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2: Here's a story. Jesus got into a boat, it says in Matthew, started to cross the lake with his disciples. Suddenly, a fierce storm struck the lake with waves breaking into the boat, but Jesus was sleeping. The disciples went and woke him up, shouting, "Lord, save us, we're going to drown." Jesus responded, "Why are you afraid? You have so little faith." What happens next? You should click through right now. Click for what happens next. You won't believe it.
3: And then there's an ad.
2: Yeah. Exactly. Come on. Just show me what happens next. I want to see the video. This happens. It's a wild storm. They think they're going to die. These are fishermen.
3: Yeah, so it had to be a horrible storm.
2: Yes. These are guys who don't want to act scared, but they're so scared, and they think they're going to die. But Jesus responded, "Why are you afraid?" They wake him up. "You have so little faith." Then he got up. So they're still, he's still lying there while every, this water splashing over, the waves are going up and down, they're pitching right and left, they're yawing and everything's crazy. They think they're gonna, he's still lying there.
3: Yeah.
2: And he's asking, "Where'd you guys put your faith? Where'd you put your trust? I thought you trusted me." While the storm is still going. And then he gets up. I just think that's wild.
3: Yeah.
2: Think about how chaotic that scene is, and he is still like, "What happened to your, you said you trusted me." You said you trusted. And he gets up and calms everything. Like, "Guys, you said you trusted me."

Early mornings, long commutes, or dance parties in the living room. This is your soundtrack for real life with real hope. Where would I be if I didn't have Jesus? Faith, family, fun. The House FM. Hey,

lies. I have questioned if you could, and when it led me to the cross, only then I understood that even in the ruthless pain, there's a river.

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For Moore and Norman, it's 94.3. Yukon and El Reno are tuned into 88.5. And for Edmond and North Oklahoma City, it's 100.1. 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
1: It's Faith, Family, and Fun on the House FM. We are Brant and Sherry.
2: Maybe, just maybe, you're not amped about the World Cup. I've met people who aren't.
3: I'm not.
2: Right, you're one of them. So, think about this, though. I make this point all the time, but I have a bigger point.
3: Okay.
2: 125 million people watch the Super Bowl.
3: Uh-huh.
2: 125 million.
3: Yeah.
2: So, the finals of the World Cup last time, 1.42 billion.
3: That sounds right. Yeah.
2: So that's just how.
3: It is the World Cup. Big thing. It's the world.
2: What was cool at the Germany Curacao game, I think that's how you say Curacao. In my head, I've always read it and I've said it that way. Okay. So if I'm wrong, I'm sorry about that.
3: Mm-hmm.
2: They got together beforehand to pray with each other. German players and Curacaoan players.
3: Okay, that's nice.
2: Yeah, it is really cool because that's on a, you're from these different countries, completely different cultures and whatnot. And to go, first and foremost, you're our brothers and it's nice to meet you.
3: Yeah.
2: And then Germany destroyed it. But that wasn't the point. The point was...
3: Are you trying to get me excited about the World Cup?
2: No, that's not going to... I know that's not going to work. I gave up on that.

I wanna dance like David, I wanna faith like Paul, I wanna sing like Silas tearing down the prison walls. I wanna face that fire,

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1: If you're new to this thing that we are talking about, this following Jesus way of life, you have to fight something sometimes. It's our culture. They'll teach you that it's anti-thinking to be a follower of Jesus, like you're just not intelligent or something. Mm-hmm. That's what non-intelligent people do. Yeah, non-intelligent people do it. Intelligent people do it too.
2: Mm-hmm.
1: I saw this quote recently from a woman. She said, it's weird to look back and think, I used to be afraid to believe in God. I thought it would be embarrassing. I have a PhD. I'm intelligent. I told myself religion is the opiate of the masses. Little did I know, a relationship with God is actually the greatest cure for embarrassment, intellectual pride, and overthinking.
2: Wow.
1: Totally.
2: That's good.
1: It is. Wouldn't you like to be a kid again?
2: Mm.
1: Marvel at truth and goodness and beauty. And then, like so many of the greatest physicists we've ever had, go, you know what? There's a loving God behind this. Mm. Like, there's, yeah, the culture thinks you have to not be intelligent, but that's not it at all. What you have to do is be humble.

0: dads. We love them. Mm-hmm. We couldn't do without them.
1: That's right.
0: And yet so often, dad is the butt of the joke.
1: Oh.
0: TV commercials, kids movies,
1: dads. Make him look like the doofus.
0: He's the doofus, mm-hmm. right? Hey, it's Kevin and Amy at the House FM. We know that's not reality. So we want to brag on your dad.
1: Absolutely. Share a story about how your dad is building a legacy in your family. And boy, we've got something really special for him for Father's Day. You can do that by calling us at 855-320-SHOW. That's 855-320-7469.
0: You can also tell us about Dad by using the House mobile app. Just click there where it says open mic.

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His goodness goes on with faith, family, fun. 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

It's the Brant Hanson Show on the House FM. Thank you so much for listening. You may have heard June 30th is going to be a big day for the House. 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
1: Can I ask a question?
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1: Well, here's magnets that help lock your mouth shut so you don't overeat.
2: I'll take three, please.
0: That's what I mean. If I would have said that,
2: you're right. I would have been like, that's ridiculous. Non-binary.

0: 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Here's Bone.
1: But now I'm scared that there's somebody gonna commit a crime against me. You know what I'm saying? Like, I'm scared somebody gonna steal my car. So I keep it on empty. You know what I'm saying? You ain't gonna steal my car and my gas. I got insurance. I get the car back, but the gas just gone. You ain't gonna be riding around on my full tank of gas, listening to my music. You probably don't even like Hillary Duff. My dad. That's what me and my mama listen to. That's probably why I ain't got no girlfriend right now. That ain't why. Movie prices. That's why I ain't got no girlfriend.
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0: 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Yeah. 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

0: summertime, the heat is on. You're wanting to find relief in a nice, cool pool of water. But imagine your particular pool is not quite full enough to help you float. That's where we're at right now, at the house. Our spring fundraiser didn't quite top off the pool, so now we find ourselves wading instead of swimming. So coming up Tuesday, June 30th, we're asking if you'd help us float to the top. We're currently running about $78,000 below where we should be, and we're doing our best to keep the ministry, the living water of God's encouragement, flowing. Like we do for Michaela.
1: 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I'm always encouraged, and it reminds me to worship God even through the hardest circumstances. But recently, I've just been going through a really hard time. I lost my mom last year, and I've just been praising God through it. And today, I just found out that I got accepted to my first apartment, and I got a raise in my job, and things are looking up, and it's just amazing. So thank you guys for the encouragement.
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0: 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Here's your buddy, Corey Mann.
1: Made it to the weekend. Thumbs up for Forrest Frank on the way. Brandon Lake's going to count them. Torrin Wells and The Voice. I love it. Love her. Jamie McDonald on the House FM.

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Just say, "Alexa, enable the House FM."

Dad won't ask directions. 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Lost, he says. Not me, my friend. I'm just taking the scenic route again. Happy Father's Day weekend from the House FM.

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1: I have a hot take. My name is Corey. It's the House FM. I think DoorDash delivery drivers are in on some covert government agency. They're keeping track of us. They know more about us than my doctor. They know our eating habits. And I can tell you this, they know when morale is low.

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2: 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And that's
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2: 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Pickleball tournament coming up in August. Is it me against everybody? No, it's only in my head. Here's We Against the Word, Hovey on the House.

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4: Toy Story 5 opens up this weekend. Can you believe that first movie came out in 1995? Wow. I was there. I've seen them all in the theater. I'm ready for number 5. But if you put me on the spot, my favorite one is Toy Story 3.

0: the Lord put me here, and, you know, it's His work that I do. God's not
1: done with you. 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

0: Just found out that I guess capris are back in style this summer. I mean, don't take my word for it. I just read the internet for you so you don't have to. But it made me think, yeah, this is why we don't ever throw anything out.
1: Yeah, my dad was raised in the Depression, and so he would typically keep food up like up to 10 years after the expiration date, and he's still going strong at 97, so maybe it's not so bad.
0: Does it make you a little weary sometimes having dinner at his house?
1: Oh, yeah. We always have confrontations about the expiration date.

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1: Please tell me you are sticking around for an hour. Toby Mac got a new song I want to play for you. Brandon Lake, one of your favorites. Absolutely. It's the House FM. Thank you for listening.
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1: He fixes things with tape and glue, a butter knife, or a rusty screw. 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
1: Friday night across Oklahoma City in Enid and Norman, Ponca City. The week is officially behind you. It's in the rearview mirror. So take a breath. Guess what? You made it.

0: else needs to hear this to start their day? From Psalm 51, create in me a clean heart, O God. And put a new and right spirit within me. Restore to me the joy of my salvation. Sometimes we clutter up our own hearts, don't we?
1: We do.
0: All sorts of things. And
1: worry and resentment and comparison.
0: All of it.
1: All of it.
0: And I love that God, and God only, is able to just get rid of all that junk, create in us once again that clean heart. Man, I need that from time to time.
1: Why is it that we'll declutter our closets? I just got finished doing that. We'll organize our garages. We'll clean out our inboxes out of our email. But when was the last time that we actually asked God to declutter our hearts?

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Happy Father's Day from the House FM.

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my soul, which had me a little more open to close. 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But you hit the mark. When love

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1: You know, there's a difference between making it through the day and truly living. And Jesus didn't come just to help us survive. He came to give us an abundant life, the Bible says, a relationship with God that begins tonight and continues forever. I want you to think about a lamp in your living room that's unplugged. It may look fine on the outside, but it can't fulfill its purpose until it's connected to power, right? In the same way, we were created to be connected to be our Creator. Jesus is that connection. He's the power cord. Through Him, we find forgiveness, we find purpose, peace, eternal hope. He isn't simply one option among many. He is the way, the truth, and the life, and that's the best news anyone could ever hear.

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1: Man, there is something special about Friday nights. 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He calls it Sabbath, not a reward we earn.
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0: dads. We love them. Mm-hmm. 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
1: That's right.
0: And yet so often, dad is the butt of the joke.
1: Oh.
0: TV commercials, kids movies, dads.
1: Make him look like the doofus.
0: He's the doofus, right? Hey, it's Kevin and Amy at the House FM. We know that's not reality. So we want to brag on your dad.
1: Absolutely. Share a story about how your dad is building a legacy in your family. And boy, we've got something really special for him for Father's Day. You can do that by calling us at 855-320-SHOW. That's 855-320-7469.
0: You can also tell us about Dad by using the House mobile app. Just click there where it says open mic.

Don't mind me. I'm just doing my neck stretches and neck exercises because I got our Spider-Man brand new day tickets, but it's the second row. That's all they had left, the second row. So we're going to be looking straight up.

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1: You don't have to earn your rest tonight or this weekend. 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
1: music. 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We can say so long to our past, to our guilt, and our shame, no matter what season you're walking through.
2: Nah,

0: so long.
1: You know, it's frustrating when you're in a hurry and God isn't. And you know what? God is never in a hurry. The Bible says a day is like 1,000 years and 1,000 years like a day to God. One of the most useless things to try to do is speed up God. When we try to take matters into our own hands and help God out, yeah, we get in trouble. Proverbs 19:2 says, impatience will get you into trouble. When you get a dream from God and make the decision to go for it, but then are forced into God's waiting room, you may start trying to figure out ways of fulfilling God's dream on your own without his help. But the Bible says to trust God's timing. Psalm 37, 7 and 8. Rest in the Lord. Wait patiently for him to act. Don't fret and worry. It only leads to harm. Resting can be an act of faith. It means you're waiting on God. One day, Jesus and his disciples were in a boat, caught in a raging storm. The Bible says the boat was being swamped and they were in great danger. While the disciples were filled with fret and worry, Jesus had his head on a cushion and was sleeping through the storm. The disciples woke him up and asked, "Don't you care if we drown? Save us." It's easy to imagine Jesus responding, "Do you think God is going to let the boat sink with me in it?" But instead, Jesus spoke about the need for greater faith, and then he calmed the storm. The disciples had been worried about the wind and the waves, and Jesus showed them he had power over the wind, the waves, and any storm they would face in life. When we get into a storm, we tend to fret and worry in the same way as the disciples. When we live like that, we're not living by faith. We're focused on the winds and the waves and not on the power and love of Jesus. Jesus is always with you, and you can always trust his timing. Worry only makes you miserable. If you're delayed on the way to your dream, stop worrying and start trusting God to work in you and through you.
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Hey, can I encourage you with Isaiah 55:9? As the heavens are higher than the earth, so are my ways higher than your ways, and my thoughts than your thoughts. You know, you can find comfort in surrendering to the wisdom and understanding of a God whose ways surpass our understanding. In moments of uncertainty, trust that his perspective is vast and his plans are intricately designed. Release the need for complete understanding and rest in the assurance that the one guiding your path sees the big picture. Embrace the beauty of trusting in the higher ways of a God whose thoughts are filled with grace, love, and purpose for you.

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For Moore and Norman, it's 94.3. Yukon and El Reno are tuned into 88.5. And for Edmond and North Oklahoma City, it's 100.1. 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

0: Proverbs 3, 5, and 6. Trust in the Lord with all your heart. Lean not on your own understanding. In all your ways, acknowledge him, and he will make your paths straight. You know, trust cannot be half-hearted. Either it's full trust or it's clouded with suspicion and doubt. So as we face the everyday challenges of life, or as we look for answers to deep and difficult problems, let's put our full trust in the Lord. Let's ask for his wisdom and guidance as we make our choices. Let's give him praise for the good in our life and seek his blessing for the days ahead. Why? Because he longs to bless us with life, both now and forevermore. Trust God today.
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0: The decision to get your child a cell phone can be a big one for parents. A lot of parents just don't want to go down that road. Others know, it might be a necessity if they're busy and you want to make sure you can get a hold of them. So you get them one, and then you kind of have to deal with policing that a little bit. And Joanna Gaines, you might recognize her name. She had a great idea that I read. There in their home, they have a charging station, and when the kids are in the house, the phones stay at the charging station. Now, if the kids get an alert or something or do want to see something on their phone, they have to get up and go to the charging station. They don't sit on the couch with it or in their rooms. They go to, and they're allowed to, go to their phone and check it out. But it's in that centralized location, and that way, parents know when they're on the phone and how long. And the decision for the Gaines, they weren't even sure if they were going to allow their kids to have cell phones, but they said, hey, we want to teach our kids life happens outside of these devices. It's just a simple thing to go outside and connect with nature, play with your friends, get dirty. Yeah, and leave the phones behind.
1: Hi, it's Kevin and Amy at The House FM. We think attitude is so important to our Christian walk. And that's why we start every hour of the show with an encouraging thought, with something to build on during your day.
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3: Kickstart my heart and take my soul to the OR, cause I can't find a pulse, can't find the beat. 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It was hard to find you in the pain, but it's harder now that I can't.

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1: 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Look, I got a

0: Hey, when you feel overwhelmed, just go back to the basics. Jesus loves me. This I know. For the Bible tells me so. Little ones, well, to him they belong. They're weak, but he is strong. Yes, Jesus loves me. Yes, Jesus loves me. Yes, Jesus loves me. The Bible tells me so. Hey, he loves you. So now rest and don't be overwhelmed.
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0: You can praise with the joy of the Lord here. Faith, family, fun on the House.

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Only then I understood that even in the ruthless pain, there's a river running through, and every bend

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0: Hey, stop and take a look around today. You know, everything's been masterfully designed. The skies, the trees, the mountains, the oceans. You may not get to look at those maybe in your world today, but think about the animals, the people, the seen and the unseen. You know, you can breathe because you've been given lungs, oxygen, and an environment that sustains life. You can move because you've been given muscles, tendons, and a brain that instructs your body. You can think, dream, plan, design, create, build, because you've been given the desire, ability, and some raw materials. So if you want to live a life that matters, a life that leaves an eternal legacy, you've got to stay connected to the source of life. Jesus said it like this, using an illustration that was familiar to his listeners of the time. Remain in me, and I will remain in you. For a branch cannot produce fruit if it is severed from the vine, and you cannot be fruitful unless you remain in me. Yes, I am the vine. You are the branches. Those who remain in me and I in them will produce much fruit. For apart from me, you can do nothing. It's John 15:4-5. You know, when Jesus says, I am the vine, he's making a statement. He's saying that he is the source, that anything that's made is because of his life-giving power. So if you long for real truth, for genuine wisdom, or to make a lasting difference in the world, stick close to God, because anything worth being or doing starts with him.
1: Dads, we love them. Mm-hmm. We couldn't do without them.
2: That's right.
1: And yet so often, dad is the butt of the joke.
2: Oh.
1: TV commercials, kids movies,
2: dads. Make him look like the doofus.
1: He's the doofus, right? Hey, it's Kevin and Amy at the House FM. We know that's not reality. So we want to brag on your dad.
2: Absolutely. Share a story about how your dad is building a legacy in your family. And boy, we've got something really special for him for Father's Day. You can do that by calling us at 855-320-SHOW. That's 855-320-7469.
1: You can also tell us about Dad by using the House mobile app. Just click there where it says Open Mic.

You know, the devil doesn't need to destroy you. 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
3: Got a question. 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

Hey, one thing today, bring Jesus what you have. 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

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For Moore and Norman, it's 94.3. Yukon and El Reno are tuned into 88.5. And for Edmond and North Oklahoma City, it's 100.1. No matter where you are in the OKC Metro, you've got the House FM.

Kid in a Chevy S10, everything I own in the back of the bed. Wide eyed dreaming about a Nashville skyline, naive enough to think that it's my time. Singing about pipe dreams, hanging on by a heartstring. 100 doors kept on.

0: Well, if you're planning a vacation, one of the best tips I've learned is plan early. And I plan out those details in advance, because that seems to be the most stressful part during vacation, is worrying about details once you get to where you're going. In fact, a recent poll showed 74% of people were just so frustrated with all the details that they didn't enjoy their vacation. So something to keep in mind. I would also suggest really unplug, and I don't just mean from your devices, I mean from life. A lot of times it seems like our family is large and busy, and we spend time on vacation thinking about what we're going to do, what we have to do when we get back from vacation, instead of just enjoying our time together. So I don't know, just some ideas if you're yet to take that vacation this summer.
1: My scalp, right about where my hairline is over my forehead, has begun to recede a little.
2: Okay.
1: Look, it's a common thing with men, okay?
2: It is very common.
1: And I'm grateful that I'm better off than a lot of the men that I know.
2: Mm-hmm.
1: But it's itching right at that hairline. I don't know why, but I choose to think of it as my hair growing back. Mm. Where it's receded. I mean, okay. It feels like if it were growing back, it would itch a little bit, right?
2: Are you sure that it might not be regrowth? It might be your follicles, like, sending out a farewell itch. You know, or it could be just your forehead adjusting to its expanded living space. Have you considered that?
1: I prefer not, if you don't mind.

0: No matter what road you're on, there's encouraging music here to help you find joy along the way.
1: You're not alone. He's always right there with you, carrying you through whatever struggles or trials that you're going through. He's right there.
0: Always here for you, 24/7. 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

Hey, today, don't be darkened by your worldly experience. Don't let yourself be separated from God because of a hardening of your heart. Don't give in to sensuality or greed just because everyone else seems to. Take a listen to the Apostle Paul. He says, it's not the way of life you learned when you heard about Christ and were taught in him in accordance with the truth that's in Jesus. You were taught with regard to your former way of life to put off your old self, which has been corrupted by its deceitful desires, to be made new in the attitude of your minds, and to put on the new self, created to be like God in true righteousness and holiness. So if your life's gone sideways, just own it. Repent of the sin that you've been caught up in. Ask Jesus to come back front and center in your life today.

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0: 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And love always wins. So shine your light today. Shine that light of love on all who may cross your path in life. Because what you do matters.
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1: Oh, yeah.
0: That's God timing. Experience it with the House FM. Give me

Romans 8:28 might be one of your favorite verses, and we know that in all things, God works for the good of those who love him, who've been called according to his purpose. You know, this verse is a guarantee that whatever happens to us will ultimately turn out good. So if something is not yet good, then it's not yet the end.

There's limits in life, but not with the House FM. 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Just say, "Alexa, enable the House FM."

0: Okay, what's the boldest prayer you can think to pray? Or maybe the most incredible thing you can dare to imagine? Well, God can top it. Paul put it like this in Ephesians 3:20. Now to him who is able to do immeasurably more than all we ask or imagine, according to his power that is at work within us. You know those quiet dreams in your heart? God put them there. You know that ache for something better than this broken world? God gave you that desire. You know that deep longing of your soul? Yeah, God knows how to fulfill that. Like Paul said, God can do more than we can ask or imagine. But we also must remember the second part of his words, according to his power at work within us. It's all God's power and his plan, but he has invited us into it. So what is our part in the process? Well, we can give glory to him, knowing that it's him who gives us the desire and power to do what pleases him. He created us, loves us, and has entrusted us with sharing his message with the world. We can submit ourselves to his plan, knowing that it's all God, that he chooses to work in and through his people to accomplish his purposes. He doesn't need us to be perfect. He just wants us to be willing. We can trust him with the process, knowing that he is good, righteous, worthy, strong, and eternal. We don't have to know all the answers because we already have him, and he can do more than we can ask or imagine.
1: Dads, we love them. Mm-hmm. We couldn't do without them.
2: That's right.
1: And yet so often, dad is the butt of the joke.
2: Oh.
1: TV commercials, kids movies,
2: dads. Make him look like the doofus.
1: He's the doofus, right? Hey, it's Kevin and Amy at the House FM. We know that's not reality. So we want to brag on your dad.
2: Absolutely. Share a story about how your dad is building a legacy in your family. And boy, we've got something really special for him for Father's Day. You can do that by calling us at 855-320-SHOW. That's 855-320-7469.
1: You can also tell us about Dad by using the House mobile app. Just click there where it says open mic.

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Come on.

Hey, some encouragement from Psalm 34:14. Turn away from what's not good. Lean into the goodness I offer. Chase after peace like it's the very air you breathe, for I am the source of true peace. You know, in the hustle of your daily life, let your choices reflect the kindness that stems from God's love, actively seeking the profound peace that comes from Him. Make this verse a personal conversation with God. Allow Him to guide your path towards goodness and a deep, abiding peace anchored in His presence.

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0: hey, here's something that may have creeped up on you in your marriage or your relationship with your children or even friends. And that's communication, dropping off. Sometimes there are things you just don't want to talk about with that other person. And so you end up avoiding all communication because you're afraid that subject might come up. And then you find yourself, boy, just in a bad place because you're not communicating. So I want to encourage you, if that sounds like maybe a situation you're in, don't let that communication stop. Keep it going. And don't be afraid to bring up that subject matter that maybe needs some communication today. It's summertime. The heat is on. You're wanting to find relief in a nice, cool pool of water. But imagine your particular pool is not quite full enough to help you float. That's where we're at right now, at the house. Our spring fundraiser didn't quite top off the pool, so now we find ourselves wading instead of swimming. So coming up Tuesday, June 30th, we're asking if you'd help us float to the top. We're currently running about $78,000 below where we should be, and we're doing our best to keep the ministry, the living water of God's encouragement, flowing. Like we do for Michaela.
1: My name is Michaela. I've been listening to The House FM for a couple of years now. I'm always encouraged, and it reminds me to worship God even through the hardest circumstances. But recently, I've just been going through a really hard time. I lost my mom last year, and I've just been praising God through it. And today, I just found out that I got accepted to my first apartment, and I got a raise in my job, and things are looking up, and it's just amazing. So thank you guys for the encouragement.
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0: loves you. 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
1: The most important thing about comedy is got to stay humble. Always stay humble. Sometimes you get a big head, you think you're a big deal. I was at Houston a couple weekends ago, sold out show. Next morning, I was at the mall, okay? Walking through the mall, minding my own business. There's a family looking at me and pointing at me. I'm like, gotta go sign some autographs, you know? It's not about me, it's about the fans, you know what I'm saying? I walk over to this family. I'm like, hey, did you guys have a good time at the show last night? Lady goes, we don't know anything about our show, but our daughter says you look like Jimmy Neutron. Okay, I'm gonna get going. All right.
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1: Hi, it's Kevin and Amy here. 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

Hey, can I encourage you with John 5:8? Jesus said to him, "Get up, take up your bed, and walk." You know, this verse reminds us of the transformative power of Jesus' words. Even in our moments of weakness or paralysis, whether physical, emotional, or spiritual, Jesus commands us to rise and move forward. So embrace his words today as a call to action, trusting in his strength to overcome any obstacles in your path. Let this verse inspire you to step out in faith, knowing that with Jesus by your side, you can conquer every challenge and walk confidently into the future.

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1: music. Hey, this is Peter Burton. 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
1: Hey, quick reminder today. God's not impatient with you in this season that you're in. He wants you to see that he's the one who enables you to endure. In this world of microwaves and Instapots, fast food and overnight deliveries, it's easy to forget the value of long-haul discipline and perseverance. The endurance needed to press through in the mundane moments of discouragement and apathy is the fight of faith. It's choosing to believe, despite it all, that God has a blessing he wants to give you, and it's worth holding on to him until you get it.
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They got

Hey, quick thought. Don't ever limit your prayers because you think you are sinful or undeserving. You're not praying because of who you are. You're praying because of who He is.

From Lawton through the Oklahoma City Metro to Wichita and way out to Elk City. 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

0: You know, as a dad who's raised five kids and now has the benefit of quite a bit of hindsight, came across five subtle lies that we sometimes tell our kids about happiness. You know, first we act like other people control our happiness, but you know, happiness grows when we choose kindness, even when others aren't kind to us. Second, we can unintentionally teach that money brings happiness. Money is a useful tool, but generous people are often the happiest people. Third, we treat happiness like it's optional. Yet, one of the best ways to flourish is to practice gratitude and count your blessings. Fourth, we tell kids that happiness is something they'll find someday in the right job, relationship, or circumstance, but happiness is often found in serving others. And finally, we act like happiness comes from getting more stuff. The truth is, contentment is a much better path to joy than constantly wanting more. Maybe the lessons our kids need most are kindness, generosity, gratitude, service, and contentment. Those five qualities won't guarantee a perfect life, but they can help build a happier one.
1: Some days, your emotions are all over the place. 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
2: Your brain has to work harder to argue with someone than to agree with them.
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3: I don't know why you'd say that.
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2: See, and I think this is what's happening in our culture right now. We're so exhausted.
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You know, you don't have to know every answer to every question to trust Jesus. It will always take faith. It's rare that we will ever be 100% certain in anything. We will never have all the answers. At some point, we have to have faith. Hebrews 11:1. Now faith is the assurance of things hoped for, the conviction of things not seen.

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0: My dad was a quiet man and not very open about his feelings and emotions. We were never really very close. I was fairly sure that he loved me, but I questioned if he really liked me. At his funeral, I was shocked when his coworkers said he was so proud of me and loved to tell them about me. How different might our relationship have been if he was able to tell me that himself? Do you ever wonder if God is like that? You think he loves you because he has to, but he must be tired of all your mistakes. That is one of those lies that Satan wants us to believe. God's love for you never changes based on your mistakes. You don't have to wonder if he loves you. He took all your sin and endured a brutal death to pay that price for you. He offers you perfect love and total forgiveness. To find out how to begin a personal relationship with Jesus Christ, The House invites you to call Need Him at 888-NEED-HIM or go to chataboutjesus.com.
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Hey, one thing to remember today, if we follow an unrushed Jesus, we should be living an unrushed life. When we look at the way that Jesus lived, he was busy, but he never appeared rushed. In all the Gospels, we never once see Jesus run. In fact, when did Jesus show love to sinners, show compassion to the broken, and do miracles for the sick? He did the work of his Father as he walked from one place to another.

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2: Yeah.

You know, budget is not a four-letter word. It's actually a five-letter word. But you shouldn't be afraid of it, and you should be speaking it, because it does make a difference in how you live your life, not just how you spend your money. You know, if you're budgeting, then you have more freedom to do maybe what God's calling you to do with the resources He's giving you. I think everybody wants to be generous, and God gives us the opportunity to do that. We just have to work at it. I've been

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1: Talia, I'm sad.
2: Why?
1: Can you do something to cheer me up?
0: Aw.
2: You are my sunshine, my only sunshine. You make me happy when skies are gray. And you never know that how much I love you.
0: Oh, she just cheered me up too.
3: Who else needed that? I feel so much better.
0: Me too.

1 John 4:18 says, "Such love has no fear, because perfect love expels all fear. If we are afraid, it is for fear of punishment. And this shows that we have not fully experienced his perfect love." You know, the Life Application Study Bible says about that verse that if we are ever afraid of the future, eternity, or God's judgment, we can remind ourselves of God's love. We know that he loves us perfectly. We can resolve our fears first by focusing on his immeasurable love for us, and then by allowing him to love others through us. His love will quit your fears and give you confidence.

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And for Edmond and North Oklahoma City, it's 100.1. 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
1: Hey, quick thought today. 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And I believe God would rather have you run to Him with your questions than run away from Him and your doubts. 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

0: 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God's not
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Carney, anywhere with you. It's the House FM. Good Saturday morning. I'm Tony. The world is hurting right now. It's no secret. And hurting in so many different ways. And, you know, some days it feels like the brokenness around us is so overwhelming that peace and healing are just impossible. You know, it's in these moments that we can remember God is in the business of making divine exchanges. He always has been. While it doesn't always make sense in the natural, God is faithful to walk with us in our sorrow, our weariness, our mourning, and he exchanges them for his peace, his strength, his rest. It takes faith and trust on our part.

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2: You know, circumstances will disappoint and at times devastate us. People will let us down, fall short of our expectations. Feelings will come and go, but Jesus always will be there with outstretched arms saying, come on. You can do this. You can live this life. You can finish this race. I am here with you. Let's do it. Matthew 28:20. I am with you, even to the end of the age.

0: to our praise.
1: Dads, we love them. Mm-hmm. We couldn't do without them.
2: That's right.
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1: TV commercials, kids movies, dads.
2: Make him look like the doofus.
1: He's the doofus, mm-hmm. right? Hey, it's Kevin and Amy at the House FM. We know that's not reality. So we want to brag on your dad.
2: Absolutely. 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You can do that by calling us at 855-320-SHOW. 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

Don't let me face this loneliness alone. Making well with my soul. I need a peace that only heaven knows. Jesus, could you please just sit and cry with me till I can sing, till I can sing. It is well with my soul.

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You know, The House always wants to bring you more. 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

eyes. I have questioned if you could, and when it led me to the cross, only then I understood that even in the ruthless pain, there's a river.

Valley of Worship, it's Seth Schlieder on the House FM. Hey, one thing today, when you feel isolated, hurt, alone, hey, God is near. In the middle of your pain, try to remember, God is still present. Psalm 34:18 says, "The Lord is close to the brokenhearted and saves those who are crushed in spirit."

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3: Oh, and joining us again this weekend, our friend Tommy Woodard.
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3: With wisdom and insight and biblical knowledge.
2: And hilarity. Yes. And,
3: well, I don't know. Well, 3 out of 4 ain't bad.
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3: Kicking off the countdown this weekend. Song number 10, It Really Is Amazing Grace. It's Phil Wickham along with Crowder.

0: You're listening to I Love That Song. It's a weekly countdown of your 10 favorite songs of the week. That was Carly Ann Taylor and Why Should I Worry? Song number 9 on the countdown this weekend. We're Kevin and Amy, joined by our friend Pastor Tommy Woodard from New Church. 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
1: So my husband Lloyd, we're getting ready to go on this hike, and I feel like he's purchased all these things that he doesn't really need,
2: Yes. You
1: know, and it's very debatable. Okay.
2: Yes.
1: But the most recent thing, he got packing cubes.
0: Mm. Oh, love the cubes.
2: Come on.
1: You can pack without cubes.
2: No.
1: You don't need cubes to pack.
2: Yeah. You can pack without cubes if you're a caveman.
0: Like, that's right.
2: Let's be honest. This is why science exists.
0: Here's what's going to happen. You're going to be up on some peak somewhere.
2: Yeah. Uh-huh.
0: And you're going to say, you know, we could use an extra layer of socks. Lloyd is going to open his pack. He knows right which cube the socks are in.
2: It's
0: going to go right to them,
2: and
0: you're going to be digging through your pack and throwing stuff out behind you. And
2: you're going to regret not getting the cubes, Amy.
0: Where are those socks?
1: I'm not sure if I'm going to rethink the cube, but you guys have me at least thinking about that.
3: It's song number 8.

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1: Pat Barrett, and I've Got a Fire, song number 8 this weekend. Every weekend, we like to kind of give you a taste of new music that may be coming down the pike, and this song is from John Reddick. Brand new, it's called Holding On I Love That Song at the House FM.

0: Josiah Queen has our number 7 song this week. That's called Demons, the House FM with Kevin and Amy and Tommy Woodard from New Church for I Love That Song.
1: Mm-hmm. 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
2: Get ready, here's song number 6. 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

0: Jamie McDonald and song number 5, Ain't No Way, on the House FM. And our I Love That Song countdown. Thanks for listening today. We so appreciate it. We're Kevin and Amy, along with our friend, Pastor Tommy Woodard from New Church. Tell us about something you've seen recently that stood out.
1: Well, it's been windy. And I was watching the wind. The wind amazes me, okay?
2: It does. Where did it come from?
1: That's exactly right.
0: Oklahoma.
1: Okay? For real.
2: But all wind comes from Oklahoma.
1: This is the thing. Like, I've studied the wind. And I've tried, you know, and I get it. There's a temperature thing and all this stuff. But I still go, but where does it come from and where does it go? And then you go, when somebody goes, oh, did you see how windy it was today? You can't see the wind. The wind is just air, right?
2: Yes.
1: But what you see is what the wind affects.
2: The results.
1: And so it just made me think of like the genius of Jesus talking to Nicodemus in John chapter 3. And he says, like, you see the wind, you see what the wind does, you know, and he's comparing it to the Holy Spirit. And he's like, you know, you can't see the Holy Spirit, but what you see are the people affected by the Holy Spirit. And we just get to be trees, right? Throw our leaves, our limbs up in the air and wave like we just don't care and trust, you know, that the Spirit's going to do what he does.
0: Oh, that's good, Tommy. It's time for our worship song. Every weekend we try and find a song that's just going to help us to enjoy a moment of worship together. This one's from Brandon Lake. It's called Praise You Anywhere.

0: Kevin and Amy and our friend Tommy Woodard. He's a pastor here at New Church.
1: Oh, we're so glad you could join us this week for I Love That Song. We're up to song number 4 on the countdown this weekend. This is Zach Williams with Ben Fuller and Wait For Me.

0: Hallelujah from Elevation Worship. You're listening to I Love That Song. That was song number 3 on this weekend's countdown. Kevin and Amy here, along with our friend Pastor Tommy Woodard on Father's Day weekend.
1: What's something that, like a time where your kids made you really proud, Tommy?
2: I used to travel a lot to speak at different events, and so it was almost every weekend I'd go somewhere. And one morning I'm laying in bed and I hear the grinder for the coffee is going off, and I'm about to hop out of bed because I make the coffee in the morning, you know.
3: What is going on?
2: And I'm like, what is happening, you know? And my wife, you know, she touches my shoulder and she says, Abby wanted to make you coffee before you left this morning. And at that point in time, my daughter was in elementary school. And then my son, who was probably about 4 at that time, all of a sudden he shows up at the, you know, on my side of the bed and says, Dad, can I crawl in bed with you? And so I said, sure, buddy. So he crawls in bed with me. And my daughter, by the time I got up and went into the kitchen, you know, there was a cup of coffee sitting there with a little handwritten note that said, you can't make it without your coffee. You know, I love you, Dad.
1: Aww.
2: And so that was a memory that I just look back at. And, you know, both of my kids ended up in it. Eventually, both of my children worked at coffee shops and were really good at making coffee.
1: Oh,
2: I don't know that was the best cup of coffee that morning, but it was the sweetest.

That was song number two on this weekend's I Love That Song Countdown from CeCe Winans, a song called Worthy of It All. Kevin and Amy here along with our friend Tommy Woodard, and we'll get back to the countdown in just a moment. First, a song, it's our rewind hit this week. It was number one this week back in 2004. Who Am I from Casting Crowns?

That was our rewind hit for the week. Number one this week back in 2004, brought to you by the House Rewind, streaming now at the House mobile app. Well, we've got a brand new song at the top of the I Love That Song countdown this weekend. After a few weeks of Matthew West being number one, Elevation Rhythm knocks him off. Here's Washed, our new number one on I Love That Song and the House FM. And I'm

0: A brand new number one song, that's Elevation Rhythm and Washed, at the top this weekend on I Love That Song, where Kevin and Amy, along with our friend Tommy Woodard from New Church. Amy, I've got to mention this, something I love about Tommy. He brings his own coffee when he does the countdown.
1: Yes.
0: He doesn't drink our coffee.
2: No, I don't.
0: He brings,
1: I understand if he doesn't trust it. I understand.
0: Is that what you think, that it's a reflection on the kind of coffee we make?
1: Maybe.
2: I don't trust radio station coffee. Never.
1: Smart man.
2: You don't know how long it's been in there.
1: It's true.
2: Like the midnight guy might have made that pot of coffee.
0: Well, that's a wrap for I Love That Song. Thanks for listening this week. Thanks again to our special guest, Tommy Woodard from New Church. And if you want to be a part of the countdown, we'd love it if you were. Let us know your favorites. Go to thehousefm.com. Click there where it says Music Crew. And we'll count them down again next time right here.

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1: If maybe we greeted one another kind of like this. It doesn't matter how old you are. This is just how you greet the ones you love.
2: What are you doing? 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
3: 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And guess who I love?
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3: You.
1: Guess who I love?
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1: I guess everyone is kind of like this. I am, where I'll have a song or a snippet of a song just playing on repeat in the back of my head sometimes. And it's nothing that I ever really take out, turn it over in my hands, identify it, analyze it. It's just there. So over the weekend, we were in a different state doing some off-road motorcycling, had all the gear, you know, had the rah, rah, rah going on and yeah. just this macho kind of stuff. And I became aware yesterday that, you know, I had this song in the back of my head even then.
0: Okay. What song was this?
1: Well, it was this song.
2: Jim Jiminy, Jim Jiminy, Jim Jim Chiroo. Good luck.
1: I don't know if you.
2: When I shake hands.
1: I don't know if you remember.
0: I do.
1: Mary Poppins.
0: Yes. Yes. How in the world did this come to mind?
1: I don't know. I feel very fortunate that it was only playing in my head, and that my buddy, my motorcycling buddy,
0: couldn't hear the song that was going on in your head.
1: Yeah.
0: Yeah.

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0: The House FM, it's Kevin and Amy. Good morning.
1: All the things that are consuming your thoughts. I was thinking about that. I was thinking about our family right now. I've got some family members that are really having a hard time. And I think about, too, I don't know, there's maybe certain times where you have something that seems like it's being targeted. Right now, for in our family, I feel like we've had one financial thing happen after another. I don't know. It seemed like things were just kind of going along just fine. All of a sudden, it's like, whoa, where'd that come from?
0: On top of inflation and top of the economy and everything else.
1: Yes. And it's just, I feel like that's just an area where we've really been hit recently just by a lot of unexpected things. And I don't know. I was just thinking about this, but whatever that thing is that's kind of feels attacked right now, that isn't it interesting? Like, Satan knows what consumes us, controls us, right?
0: Yeah.
1: And I was thinking that it is so important that we pray and we fix our eyes on God to help consume our thoughts with Him and not with whatever the thing is that's not going right.
0: Yeah, and it's like there can't be a void in our minds, in our spirit. You know, it's got to be filled with something. And boy, our enemy is so willing, so eager. To be the one to supply that thing.
1: To slip in there.
0: And yet, it's so easy to preempt that by fixing our eyes on God and filling our minds with the things of God.
1: Okay, so let's fix that right now. Father God, I won't always understand our situation, but we understand your goodness to us. Help us replace the fears and the doubts threatening to consume us with truth. Consume us with that truth. Help us hand over all of our bitterness, our anger, our fear, so that your healing work can begin in me. I know you love me. You are for me, and I absolutely can trust you with all
0: my
1: heart.
0: That's right.
1: We love you, Jesus.
0: Mm-hmm. Amen.
2: Okay. I'm about to.

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0: Saturday morning at the House FM. It's Kevin and Amy. And if you're looking for a great way to start your day with your kids, here's one.
1: And put your hand out and say a prayer and put it in our pocket. We say, Lord.
2: Lord.
1: Thank you for the blessings you've given me.
2: Thank you for the blessings you've given me.
1: Help me be wise. And help me be generous. With all I have. Now take it and put it in your pocket.
3: Put that prayer in your pocket.
0: Yeah, I like that. Except the little girl's pants probably don't have pockets. Or they've got those old fake pockets that are sewn up. They look like pockets.
3: You just pretend it's a pocket.
0: Yeah. No, that makes sense.

0: Kevin and Amy, conversations that make you think, make you laugh, and maybe even make you call your spouse just to say, I was reminded to call you today just to tell you how much I appreciate and love you so much.
1: That makes a difference.
2: This is not a breakdown, it's a breakthrough.
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0: Kevin and Amy at the House FM, thinking about our dads and how different they are. Each dad is unique. And yet there are some similarities, too. Mm-hmm. I'll bet that if you and I talked about something our dads always said, that there might be some overlap.
1: Oh, yeah. Two quotes from dads. What am I made of money? And the last one, when I was a kid.
0: Yep.
2: Oh, yeah. That mm-hmm. one. That was
0: both
2: a big
0: of those.
2: One.
0: Both of those for me. If we got near the thermostat, not touching, we never touch, but if we got near the thermostat of my house growing up, uh-huh. what do you think? We own the utility company.
2: Right.

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1: It's a choice that you make. I want to choose joy.
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0: Father's Day weekend here at the House FM with Kevin and Amy. And if you're like me and your father is no longer with us, then I pray that your weekend will be filled with great memories. And if you are fortunate enough to still have your dad with you and in your life, then just give him a big old hug. Celebrate him this weekend, and happy Father's Day.
1: Something to build on if things have felt difficult lately. Know this, that there is no great story where the main character didn't overcome massive adversity. Stop wishing it was easy. The hard is what makes you great.

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1: You hear a lot more about Mother's Day than you do Father's Day. You hear this. You yeah. hear this from time to time. I don't yeah. accept that.
2: As a matter of fact, we had Taylor write in. I absolutely love what Taylor had to say about his dad, Leonard. He is nice and kind and funny and makes everyone laugh. He's a firm believer of Christ, and he loves listening to the House FM.
1: Well, I like him already.
2: Me too. Me too, Taylor. You know, thank you.
1: You know, here's the truth. Here's the truth. Strong fathers don't just shape their families. They help shape the future.
2: Absolutely.
1: In our community and in our nation. And that leadership and that sacrifice, the guidance from your dad has a lasting impact.
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1: If you have kids, you may want to check your snack collection that you have, just to make sure you have enough. And the reason why I say that is our daughter Maggie, she'll go outside and she'll go play and do stuff. But what I've noticed is before she goes, she'll grab a snack.
0: Well, you want to take a little snack just to keep your energy level up.
1: Yeah,
0: You don't want to crash in the middle of some fun games.
1: I get it. And but what I noticed, though, is that she also wants to take a snack to all the kids that she's playing with outside.
0: So, that's very generous of you, Amy.
1: She's like, she's got a popsicle right here, and then another one, and then she's like carrying it like you would an infant. And and I'm like, how many kids are outside? We can't feed the whole neighborhood.
0: I don't know. You know, I've heard it said that generosity has to cost you something, or it's not true generosity.
1: Well, it's definitely costing something.
0: It doesn't cost her.
1: Right.

0: If you have a hard time wrapping your mind around God's love for you, it's kind of like if you were in one of those disaster movies. You're standing on the beach looking out at the ocean, and it's just kind of a calm, relaxing day. All of a sudden, you see something in the horizon, and you think, there's no way. There's no way. Oh, it's a wave. It's a tidal wave. And before you can run away from it, it absolutely engulfs you. You know, it's the size of like a 10-story building. And that's what God's love is like. We can't run away from it. We can't escape it. God loves us. God loves you, no matter what.
1: Something different. New music.
2: Hey, this is Peter Burton. We can say so long to our past, to our guilt, and our shame, no matter what season you're walking through.

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1: This has to be the very cutest disrespect I've ever heard.
2: Tell you, sit back in that seat. Sit back.
1: I don't know.
2: Sit. Sit back in that seat right now. Sit back. Sit.
1: What are the chances of him sitting back in that seat?
0: Look, if you don't get that disrespect and disobedience can be funny, you're clearly not yet a grandparent.

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1: Take care of the hazards that are around you. I was thinking about this. When I was growing up, we had horses, and we would go places with them, maybe trail them somewhere. And then maybe if we're going to put them in a stall that we weren't, you know, familiar with.
0: Mm-hmm.
1: I was trained as I was in the pony club.
0: Now, what age? I'm sorry to interrupt, but what age is this?
1: I was probably like 11 or 12.
0: About 11 or 12. Okay.
1: And so I'd go into the stall. I would do a little check, and I would make sure that with a hammer, and I'd make sure there's no nails sticking out from the boards or anything that could hurt the horse, you know. And if there was, and I would fix it. I would hammer it back in, or you know, we would address the problem. I got to thinking about just that memory as a kid, because in our house, we've got a pocket door, and in sticking out from the edge of the door is this little thing. It's like a locking mechanism, but I have hung my pants, my shirts. I've actually ruined probably four or five clothing items due to this thing.
0: This latch has devastated your wardrobe.
1: It's been annoying. And I'm thinking, you know, this would not take very long to fix. So yesterday I took 10 minutes and a tool. And I just took the thing off. And then today I was able to use the door, and I was like, oh my goodness. I was able to come in and out without it snagging my clothes. I'm like, why have I not addressed this sooner? And I'm thinking there are other things that are probably like this in someone's life, that it's like in 10 minutes, something could be addressed and fixed.
0: Hmm.
1: But why don't we just do it?
0: Well, I can just speak for myself, but I have so many of those things. So 10 minutes here and 10 minutes there.
1: You've worked up to a month.
0: It's exhausting.

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0: It's Kevin and Amy here at the House FM.
1: So interesting talking to my dad. He has diabetes. He's had one leg amputated and he's having some congestive heart things going on. His kidneys are failing him and he's got a lot of things falling apart and they're trying to get him all fixed up right now. I'm talking to him. He's in his hospital room. He's in Virginia right now. And so as I'm on the phone with him, we're FaceTiming with each other, looking at each other. And he said to me, they tell me that I'm 72. And I said, well, Dad, you are 72. He's like, is that right? I'm like, yeah, it's right. You're going to be 73 in October. And he's like, oh, wow. And I was like, yeah. And, I can't believe it sometimes too. I'm 48. Yeah. I can't believe you've got a kid that's 48. And he goes, you're 48. And I was like, yeah, I'm 48.
0: He goes, look, he couldn't remember when you were nine. It's a dad thing. Sometimes we lose track.
1: It's okay. And as he sat there for a minute, he goes, man, you are in your prime right now. In your prime. And then he proceeded to say, you should just reach out and touch things, experience things, appreciate things. Listen to people. And he just started listing.
0: Oh my goodness!
1: These things that maybe we go through our daily lives, just not thinking about them. But he was being very specific, and this is coming from a man who right now is kind of stuck in a hospital bed.
0: Yeah,
1: you know
0: that's. I mean, there's so much wisdom in that, and what a gift to you. To see your age, and I don't know how you feel about your age right now, but you know, as we age, we start to,
1: This hurts.
0: It's not like it was 20 years ago.
1: Right.
0: But suddenly to see your age, the place you are right now, through the eyes of somebody who's, 25, 30 years older.
1: Yeah.
0: What a gift that is.

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And for Edmond and North Oklahoma City, it's 100.1. 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

In case no one's told you today, success doesn't happen without failure. The House has faith in you. Love, Kevin, Amy, and the House FM.

0: the House FM with Kevin and Amy. Motorcyclists are, among which I am one, are a little different, I'll admit that. And a good example is my buddy Jim, who has put 100,000 miles on his Indian motorcycle. But what's funny about that is that he's inviting everybody to the dealership on Saturday. He's going to ride the motorcycle, have it there at the dealership, have a little celebration of the 100,000-mile mark, and have people come by. You can take a picture with the motorcycle and, you know, shake his hand. And I just thought, like, you never see some mom who's put 100,000 miles on her Chrysler Town and Country doing the same.
1: But maybe it should be a thing. Like, as I'm just imagining, once it gets up to that kind of mileage, maybe just go ahead and put out a tip jar. You're already there at the dealership. Put out a little tip jar, either for a replacement or some parts that it might
0: need. I'm going to need to replace that timing chain.
1: Yes.
0: That's a great idea.
1: There are some needs.

0: We're Ann and Dave Wilson. You know, marriage and parenting are not easy.
1: And we're certainly not marriage experts or perfect parents, but we've learned a few lessons over 41 years of marriage and three sons, and we want to pass those along to you, and we'll also be joined by special guests.
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0: what you need.
1: Hey, it's Kevin and Amy. Hoping you have a great Father's Day weekend from Oklahoma City's home for faith, family, and fun, The House FM.
2: It's hard when you're the boss. If you're somebody who is in charge of anyone else, I think it can be difficult sometimes. My brother, he's a boss. He has about 10, 11 employees, and he has an electrical business.
1: Oh, okay.
2: And he said, you know, he was talking about how, you know, trying to train the guys not only about electrical work, but also just other things too. Because for some of these guys, they might be coming in as an apprentice, maybe learning for the first time. This may be their first job where, you know, they actually have, you know, health insurance and a retirement plan that they can participate in. You know, it's a real job for them. And so there was one particular guy, he's new to all of this, clearly, and he showed up for work today. My brother had shared with me and said, he came and he was wearing the company shirt, so that part was good, except that he also was wearing swim trunks with with his company shirt, and then he had on some socks with some flip-flop slides.
1: Okay.
2: On. Yeah.
1: I think I have an idea what's going on here.
2: What's happening?
1: So it's summertime.
2: Sure.
1: And during his lunch break, he wants to dash down to the local pool, but there's not a lot of time. He saves time by not having to go into the changing room.
2: Do you think that's what it probably is?
1: Pulls off the shirt, kicks off the slides, kaboom. Hits the water.
2: I'm still not sure that this is okay.
1: Look, it's well known that swimming is great exercise. He gets in good shape. The company saves money on their health plan. He's doing it for them. He's doing it for the good of the company.
2: I don't think so.
0: Should have been long gone now, yeah. Should them be living

0: a prayer.
1: Coffee's hot. Kids are loud. Kevin and Amy, just in time to make mornings a little brighter.
2: It's just very calming to me, I guess, but then with all the stresses of normal life going on and stuff with it, enjoy it.
1: The House FM.

Us. 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

0: Kevin and Amy. 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
1: Great memories. We were around the house, my two daughters and me, and we were talking about my dad who recently passed. And my daughter Jordan shared a memory that I had completely forgotten about. She and Ellie were both on the same basketball team. It was well away from our home, and it turned out she had forgotten her jersey.
0: So
1: the team was wearing white jerseys, and we asked the coach, we asked other players, hey, do you have an extra jersey? Nobody did, and it looked like she wasn't going to be able to play. And while this family drama was sort of playing out, my dad disappeared. And then it just, we had resigned ourselves. Jordan, I'm sorry, you're going to have to sit out. You know, I hate that.
0: Aww.
1: My dad showed back up. He had gone out to his truck. He had taken his shirt off, taken off his t-shirt, his white t-shirt, and gotten a marker out of his truck and wrote her number on his t-shirt. I'm like, Dad, I mean, thanks, but I'm not sure that's going to work. And we asked the coach, and the coach said, sure. I mean, it's white. It's got her number on it.
0: Yeah.
1: And so my daughter Jordan, about 17 at the time, played the game with Grandpa, slightly dingy around the neck.
0: Maybe some pit stains.
1: Possibly some. I don't want to be rude, but there might have been.
0: Well, sure, it's an undershirt.
1: And her number on it, and she played the game in his t-shirt.
0: I bet she played it even a little harder, knowing Grandpa. You know what I mean?
1: What a great memory that is.
2: I've got so much to be thankful for. Look, I got a

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0: It's summertime. The heat is on. You're wanting to find relief in a nice, cool pool of water. But imagine your particular pool is not quite full enough to help you float. That's where we're at right now, at the house. Our spring fundraiser didn't quite top off the pool. So now we find ourselves wading instead of swimming. So coming up Tuesday, June 30th, we're asking if you'd help us float to the top. We're currently running about $78,000 below where we should be. And we're doing our best to keep the ministry, the living water of God's encouragement, flowing. Like we do for Michaela.
1: My name is Michaela. I've been listening to The House FM for a couple years now. I'm always encouraged, and it reminds me to worship God even through the hardest circumstances. But recently, I've just been going through a really hard time. I lost my mom last year, and I've just been praising God through it. And today, I just found out that I got accepted to my first apartment, and I got a raise in my job, and things are looking up, and it's just amazing. So thank you guys for the encouragement.
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1: I sometimes wonder how we've been able to get this far in life and not know certain things.
0: Okay, for instance?
1: Like how to properly make a peanut butter and jelly sandwich to go. I'm going to tell you, for my entire childhood, I remember I thought that's just how you receive a peanut butter and jelly sandwich in your lunchbox. One side is a bit soggy from the jelly.
0: Oh, from the jelly. Okay.
1: Yeah. Right. Yeah. You know, it does that thing. By the time you eat it for lunch, you can actually see the purple or the red from the grape or the strawberry
0: seeping through the bread.
1: No, you can see that. You can see that through the Ziploc. And that's just the way your peanut butter and jelly sandwich comes. Now, fast forward, I've now, you know, brought up three kids of our own. We've got one that's in the Army. We've got two that's in high school. Just last night, my husband and I, we were watching a show. And on this show, they were talking about making a peanut butter and jelly sandwich to go. And then somebody said, yeah, well, the bread always gets soggy on one side when you take it to go. He said, no, it doesn't. Not if you do it this way. And all of a sudden, life has changed.
0: Okay, give. What's a secret?
1: So you put peanut butter on both sides of the bread. And then you put the jelly in the middle. No jelly going through the bread. That's what you do. You put you put peanut butter on both sides of the bread. Then you put the jelly in the center and then put it together.
0: Slap the peanut butter sides.
1: Yes. No soggy bread when you eat your peanut butter and jelly. What?
0: Look, that's a game changer. There's no question. However, I don't look at that bread as soggy. It doesn't stop me from eating the sandwich. I look at it as look, this bread is saturated with goodness.
1: Yeah.

0: The House FM with Kevin and Amy. Good morning.
1: The relationships we have with our dads and being a dad is so incredibly important. Recently, I'm going to hear this from Theo Von talking about his dad.
2: I could have had more memories with him if I hadn't judged my father so much. He wasn't like this, or he couldn't do this. He didn't have anything. I think I could have been a better, maybe could have been a better son to him, you know, and I know the circumstances weren't ideal, but I just maybe could have been a better son to him sometimes, you know. I could have had more pride. You know, I wish somebody had taught me to have more pride in my family when I was young. And then when other kids started making fun of, you know, my situation in the world, like, you know, I joined them and made fun of my situation as well.
1: I relate to this so much, and a bit, I wonder if we all do in different ways. I was thinking about this because I remember my dad would come and pick me up from school sometimes.
0: Yeah.
1: And he had an electrical business. He did electrical work for work, and he had his work truck just clanged and banged all around.
0: All the ladders on top and all
1: so,
0: of it.
1: So when he pulled up, it was like, it was just like, oh, like making the announcement.
0: Amy, your ride's here.
1: Oh, goodness. And I just cringe. I think back on that, and I think my dad was so hardworking. He loved us so much.
0: It should have been a point of pride.
1: Absolutely. Yeah. Absolutely. But I felt like it took me too long to kind of appreciate that.
0: No,
1: it took me way too long.
0: I think we're all like that. You know, we go through that phase where, I don't know, middle school or early teens, where we're no longer kids, but we're not yet adults. And so we're kind of in search of an identity. And so we lean on our parents for identity. And any little thing that draws criticism or teasing, from our parents, we cringe.
1: Yeah.
0: And eventually we grow out of it.
1: You hope so, right? Because I actually feel like I know some adults that might still be in that place, because it can be a source of just, well, you know, it can, I feel like I could have been a better daughter to my dad too. I really do. And so I'm just thinking that if we could at all preempt something, give dad a hug. Tell him how much you love him and how proud you are of him and just how much you appreciate him.
0: Yeah.

0: No matter what you've gone through in your past or present life, Kevin and Amy are here to remind you of the truth.
1: It's easier for us to show the love of Jesus to others if we're in that constant communication with God.
2: Love is not something that God does. It is who God is. And that's
0: the truth. Hear it every morning on the House FM.
2: God loves you, period.
1: Yeah.
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1: Is watermelon good for you?
0: Please say yes.
1: Yes.
0: It is.
1: Ooh. Yeah. You know, it's pretty interesting. I didn't realize there were so many health benefits with watermelon. Like, it has a whole list of stuff. Like, for example, joints and inflammation. It's got stuff in there it's very rich in it's lycopene is something, and it really helps with that. It's also an antioxidant that's been linked to decreased risk of cancer and heart disease. It's a great source of beta carotene, works to, you know, protect your body. It's also high in fiber and vitamins and minerals. It's got all this stuff. And I didn't realize, that it's juicy, but I didn't realize it was 90% water. So it's got lots of electrolytes in there.
0: Feels like they should call it a water. Oh, they do.
1: Yeah, sure.
0: Celery is also like 90% water, except celery is disgusting. Oh. So that makes watermelon look even better. My daughter is pregnant again, and once again, she's having sort of these cravings.
1: Yes.
0: And watermelon is near the top of her list. And so she recently spent a few days with us. She ate two watermelons.
1: What?
0: While she was here. And she just cuts the watermelon in half and then tips it up so it acts like a bowl while she spoons out the... It looks pretty efficient, honestly.
1: Honestly, I feel like we all should be doing this. It's so good for you.

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1: Lillian is 10, and she said this. She said, I was adopted at birth by my dad, mom. They chose me. Yeah. He is very forgiving and loving. We go on walks together. He likes to play a talk box, and I sing along with it. He's so nice and caring. I like spending time with my dad. He's the best dad ever.
0: Oh,
1: thank you, Lillian, for sharing about your dad.
0: Yeah, I love that so much. We're going to get your dad's name in our drawing. But when it comes to adoption, I think that resonates with all of us because we all realize that we were adopted by God.
1: That's right.
0: Into his family. And to model that here on earth is just awesome.
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1: 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Mercy Me, new Jay King. And here's Katie Nicole. It's called Have Your Way on the House FM.

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His jokes make everyone groan, yet somehow he's never alone, because every laugh or eye roll too reminds us no one's quite like you. Happy Father's Day from the House FM to all the dads, the stepdads, grandpas, father figures. Thanks for making a life a little funnier every single day. 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

0: Saturday afternoon in Oklahoma City, errands, ball games, road trips, backyard projects, whatever your day looks like. Thank you for spending part of it with the House FM.
1: How many times can you hear the same lie before you start to believe it?

0: dads. We love them. Mm-hmm. We couldn't do without them.
1: That's right.
0: And yet so often, dad is the butt of the joke.
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0: TV commercials, kids movies, dads.
1: Make him look like the doofus.
0: He's the doofus, right? Hey, it's Kevin and Amy at the House FM. We know that's not reality. So we want to brag on your dad.
1: Absolutely. Share a story about how your dad is building a legacy in your family. And boy, we've got something really special for him for Father's Day. You can do that by calling us at 855-320-SHOW. That's 855-320-7469.
0: You can also tell us about Dad by using the House mobile app. Just click there where it says open mic.
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We are surrounded by opinions. One expert says one thing, another says the opposite. Trends come and go, and what was popular yesterday can be rejected tomorrow. My name's Corey. This is the House FM, and Jesus did not say, "I know the truth." He said, "I am the truth." His character, his promises, and his word remain steady in a world that's constantly shifting. And when everything around us feels uncertain, we can anchor our lives to the one who never changes. We got

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1: 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Mercy Me, Minutes Away, my favorite song from Chandler Moore as well. 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

Father's Day weekend is always a little tough for me. 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My mom got remarried, and I knew that man for about 20 years, and then they got divorced, and he took off. And I've met my biological father once when I was in my early 30s, and then he passed away from brain cancer. He had two more children, and so we have a little bit of a relationship. And my wife's father passed away a number of years ago. I miss him dearly. So Father's Day is always a little rough around the edges. So I'm with you. I'm thinking about you if you're the type of dad that's got that stuff swirling around in your head as you try to be a good father as well. But I get to celebrate my two children and a new grandson this year. So there's that.

from Lawton through the Oklahoma City Metro to Wichita and way out to Elk City. 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

You know, we spend most of the week trying to get everything done, and Saturday reminds me, at least, that life is also about slowing down long enough to notice that God is already doing. So before the afternoon slips away, take one moment to thank God for something simple today. Sometimes peace begins right here.

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1: And that is the Saturday Standard. That's Brandon Lake on the House FM. Hey, my name's Logan, and I'm so glad you are here. Maybe you're listening from our roots out in Ponca City, on the go with a mobile app, or you're just around the corner here in Edmond, Oklahoma. Either way, I'm glad you chose to spend some time with the House this weekend. It's Mercy Me.

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I wanted to mention a really special event coming up on Monday night next week, and it's called At His Table. Hey, my name's Logan, by the way. 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
1: Now I want to learn how to play the drums. That's for King of Country and Taylor Hill on the House FM. Maybe this is what you need to hear on this Saturday, but you do not have to carry everything by yourself today. You know that thing where, you know, you try to carry every grocery bag in from the car in one trip, arms full, keys slipping, one bag basically cutting off your circulation? That's a lot of us emotionally trying to prove that we can handle everything alone. We are one trippers. Eventually, though, something drops. So here's your reminder this weekend. Make the second trip. Ask for help. Let somebody or God help carry what you were never meant to do alone.

0: It's Kevin and Amy at the House FM. We think attitude is so important to our Christian walk. And that's why we start every hour of the show with an encouraging thought, with something to build on during your day.
1: Yeah, begin each hour with a shift in perspective. 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

Yeah, I'm a fan of that song. That's Consumed by Fire on the House FM. Hey, my name's Logan. And if your dad's the kind who shows love by fixing things that nobody asked him to fix, you know exactly what I mean. Some dads say, I love you, and a lot of dads show it through oil changes, checking tire pressure, and saying, hey, I'll take a look at that. So if you get the chance today, tell him you noticed. He might shrug it off or say nothing, but it doesn't hurt to say it anyways. Sad.

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1: 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He's right there.
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It's your station for Faith Family Fun, The House FM. Australia just made the biggest bug bust in the country's history. Shocker. I know. Hey, my name's Logan, by the way. Actually, it's not that surprising because I lived out there for a couple years and I saw spiders bigger than the size of my hand. Anyways, authorities seized over 100,000 illegal cockroaches from a breeder. And I need you to really sit with that number for a second. 100,000. That's not a, oops, honey, I think I saw a cockroach in the garage. No, that's a full-blown cockroach empire. Apparently, these bugs are valuable in exotic pet circles and reptile feeding markets, which, you know, raises several questions. Mainly, who wakes up one day and says, you know what, I'm going to get into the cockroach business? And honestly, I think this story just proves something very important, at least to myself. There are jobs out there I am simply just not called to do.

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1: Important reminder in that song, this world ain't our home. That's Josiah Queen on The House FM. Hey, my name's Logan. And if this Saturday's felt a little off, not, bad or anything, just kind of weird, you are in good company. Because sometimes all it takes is just one song at the right moment to reset the whole mood. Maybe it's one of these next songs coming up. It's Sean Rodriguez followed by Ben Fuller, but first it's Chris Tomlin on The House.

0: that moment when the song ends right as you arrive at your destination.
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UConn and El Reno are tuned into 88.5. And for Edmond and North Oklahoma City, it's 100.1. No matter where you are in the OKC Metro, you've got the House FM.

That's a song that deserves to be turned up. That's Ben Fuller on the House FM. Hey, my name's Logan, and can I let you in on something? Your opinion matters around here. Like, if you hear a song and think, hey, turn that up, or maybe turn it down, I'm good if we let that one retire. Hey, either way, feedback helps shape what you hear on the House, and you can give yours today. 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

0: on my mind.
1: I like to jam to that song while cleaning house. That's Toby Mac and Forrest Frank on the House FM. Hey, my name's Logan, and I know money stress hits differently, and it can basically fall you everywhere. Bills, unexpected expenses, that constant mental math in the back of your mind. It's exhausting, really. But Jesus says in Matthew chapter 6, who of you by worrying can add a single hour to your life? In other words, worry loves to promise control, but it doesn't actually give you any. Fear is a terrible financial advisor, and worry has never fixed tomorrow. It only steals from today. So maybe the invitation this weekend is simple. Handle what's in front of you. Trust God with what isn't. I'll find

0: We can learn so much from kids.
1: Kids are so much better at asking questions to get to know you than adults. My little brother's friends were over, and one of them was trying to get to know me, and he was saying, "What's your third favorite color?" Oh, so we're going to skip the first two. We're getting straight down to my core beliefs here.
0: Yes. Yeah. I can remember when a little girl had asked me, what kind of hairstyle do I think I'll have when I'm 87? Mm-hmm. That question messed me up.
2: I think it would mess me up even more because my question is, will I have hair at 87? And I'm not so sure about the answer.
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4: Hey, this is Peter Burton. We can say so long to our past, to our guilt, and our shame, no matter what season you're walking through.

You're listening to The House FM. Hide your winter clothes, grab some sunscreen, because tomorrow is officially the first day of summer. Hey, my name's Logan, by the way. Cue the cheering of the children. You know, but there is something so nice that there is an official calendar day to mark the official start. It gives me like mental permission to go into summer mode. I don't know why. But maybe you're doing exactly that this weekend. You're firing up the grill, you're digging for your swimsuit, maybe trying to find some new pool floaties that look like food. That sounds fun. Either way, by Monday, I think a good chunk of us will have a sunburn. But you know, I consider this first sunburn more as a base to my summer tan, you know? Either way, today is the summer warm-up party, and Kane is here to help us celebrate.

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Amen. That's Elevation Worship on the House FM. Hey, my name's Logan. Maybe you already know this because you've been listening since the very beginning, or you don't because you're kind of new here. 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

And the rest is in the rearview mirror. That's Elevation Rhythm on House FM. Hey, my name's Logan. You know, Saturday afternoons, man, do I love them. Not just because I get to be here and talk with you, but, you know, the rush from the week finally starts fading. People breathe deeper, shoulders drop, kids go play outside. Maybe that's why music just sounds better on the weekend, because you're finally quiet enough to really hear it. Take my

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lost. 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

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You can tell that we're getting into summer when getting into your car feels like opening a preheated oven while also getting branded by your seatbelts. Hey, my name's Logan, by the way. Maybe you've got a summer road trip coming up or heading to the lake. Maybe you're driving kids to camp with snacks melting in the cup holder. 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
1: Listener supported, The House FM. I was just thinking earlier today, you know, with Father's Day tomorrow, about dads and texting. Hey, my name's Logan, by the way. You know, some dads text novels, some dads text in all caps, either by purpose or accident, and some somehow turn every text into a weather update. But, you know, a lot of dads are just funny like that. They don't always say a lot. Sometimes love sounds like, made it home safe. Hey, drive safe. Do you need anything? Simple, steady, consistent. And honestly, I think that's one of the ways God speaks too. Not always loud, not always dramatic. Sometimes his voice sounds more like, I'm here. Keep going. Don't be afraid. Simple. But exactly what you needed.
2: 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Never early, never late.

0: 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Here's Isaac Witte.
1: You guys, let me give you guys a tip. If you ever go to the Middle East, Israel, Egypt, any place like that, don't make the mistake I did. Don't use those maps in the back of your Bible to get around. Those are way out of date. I was a homeschool kid. Briefly, I went back to public school. I decided I liked public school more because in public school, when you get the answer wrong, the teacher doesn't cry because her son is stupid. I'm not very smart. I'm not like, I've been known to lose Connect Four in four moves.
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It's your station for Faith Family Fun, The House FM. During a very dramatic scene of Romeo and Juliet, a cat, an orange cat in Turkey, crashed the live performance. Hey, my name's Logan, by the way. I don't know if you heard about this, but like I said, it was during a very intense scene. Romeo was on the ground. He wasn't in great shape, and Juliet, to be honest, is a complete emotional wreck right next to him. And in walks this orange cat. He inspects Romeo, laying on the ground, plays with his hair, and then just, you know, sits there like he had already auditioned to be in the show. But not as a lead, though. More like a tree. But he just stands there. And he somehow completely stole the show with this role. But I respect the confidence. I mean, he walked on stage like, great, I'm right on time. Only one issue, my guy. Wrong show. You're looking for Cats. You know, the very famous Broadway musical where the entire cast is just cats.

From Lawton through the Oklahoma City Metro to Wichita and way out to Elk City. 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

Some songs don't just sound good, they hit something deeper, and that is one of them. That's Jay King on The House FM. Hey, my name's Logan. And windows down, iced drink in the cup holder, one arm out the window kind of day. Hey, if that's what you're having, high five. Either way, thanks for being here. It's Forrest Frank and Thomas Rhett on The House. Yeah.

While you're blowing up pool inflatables, there's music here for you that feels like a breath of fresh air. Faith, family, fun. The House FM.

0: Jamie McDonald on the House FM. I'm Andy.
1: If you were a millennial or you know one, you might want to be a little nicer to them because 60% of them are going through this right now. It's your number of the day. Next.
2: It's summertime. The heat is on. You're wanting to find relief in a nice, cool pool of water. But imagine your particular pool is not quite full enough to help you float. That's where we're at right now, at the house. Our spring fundraiser didn't quite top off the pool. So now we find ourselves wading instead of swimming. So coming up Tuesday, June 30th, we're asking if you'd help us float to the top. We're currently running about $78,000 below where we should be. And we're doing our best to keep the ministry, the living water of God's encouragement, flowing. Like we do for Michaela.
3: My name is Michaela. I've been listening to the House FM for a couple years now. I'm always encouraged, and it reminds me to worship God even through the hardest circumstances. But recently, I've just been going through a really hard time. I lost my mom last year, and I've just been praising God through it. And today, I just found out that I got accepted to my first apartment, and I got a raise in my job, and things are looking up, and it's just amazing. So thank you guys for the encouragement.
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0: 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I'm Andy.
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2: 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And I'm wondering if you've ever gone through a crisis in your life and how you got through it.
3: My faith. I just keep saying, well, I have the promises of God. You know, like Isaiah 43, 1 and 2. First off, knowing that God knows my name, I'm His, and then He is going to walk with me through the fire, the water. I'm not going to get burned.

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0: 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I'm Andy.
1: Next time your kids say 6-7, you could tell them God did it first. Ephesians 6-7, work with enthusiasm as though you were working for the Lord rather than for people. 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
1: Josiah Queen on the House FM. Hey, I'm Andy. You might not know this, that the House FM is listener supported. And you might not know this too, that the House FM fell short during the spring fundraiser. 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

0: dads. We love them. Mm-hmm. We couldn't do without them.
1: That's right.
0: And yet so often, dad is the butt of the joke.
1: Oh.
0: TV commercials, kids movies, dads.
1: Make him look like the doofus.
0: He's the doofus, mm-hmm. right? Hey, it's Kevin and Amy at the House FM. We know that's not reality. So we want to brag on your dad.
1: Absolutely. Share a story about how your dad is building a legacy in your family. And boy, we've got something really special for him for Father's Day. You can do that by calling us at 855-320-SHOW. 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
0: You can also tell us about Dad by using the House mobile app. Just click there where it says open mic.
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1: Thanks for sharing how you get through tough times. 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
2: I'm in a job right now where I have a very almost mentally abusive boss, and it makes it just very, very difficult to go to work each day. And so I just absolutely love hearing that song.
1: Can I pray for you real quick, Kim?
2: Yeah, that'd be great.
1: Can I just pray for Kim as she's going into work and it's a tough situation, and the words that you spoke to her is your promise to her today, that through you, all things are possible. So help remind her of that and just protect her every single day and let her be a light that shines through the darkness at her work. In your name we pray, amen.

0: 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And for Edmond and North Oklahoma City, it's 100.1. 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
1: Okay. I'm about to...

0: 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Hey, I'm Andy.
1: If you need help getting through tough times, Kim has gone through a bunch.
2: What I've kind of figured out through life is that it's really just a series of lessons that look like crises. You think like you're going strong, everything's great, and then something else happens, and you're like, all right, how are we going to get through this? And I'll be honest with you, my latest is I'm unemployed, I'm 9 weeks away from my unemployment ending, and I'm panicked, and yet God says, wait. And that is one of the most powerful lessons I've had to learn.
1: Difficult, too. Thank you for sharing that,
2: Kim. Yeah.
1: We don't want to take the test. We just want the lesson.
2: We want the easy answer to be done.
1: You're in the test part of it.
2: And I want the answers to the test. I don't want to be tested. What's been a blessing is I've gotten to be a mom. My oldest is graduating. My youngest is moving up to high school next year. It's a time that I needed to be around for them.

0: Music that helps you find joy in the valleys and peaks in life. 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

0: 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I'm Andy.
1: 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That's Brian's story, and I think it'll make you smile. That's next.
2: 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It bridges the gap between our own limitations and our trust in God. Hi, it's Amy here from The Morning Show. So what do we do with that gap where our capabilities end and trusting God begins? Well, we can pray. Pray over our family, our kids, the people we hold so dear, our city, our state, our country, our world. How can we be praying for you? You can leave your prayer on our prayer wall. It's there too that you'll be able to pray for others. 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